times. Aye. This is my conclusion. You are the only one in your class. The only one in your class. The only one in your class. In a Kilimana Susan. 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You live alone in your class. The only one in your class.

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1: 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Yes, sir, yes, sir. I did you know why I'm a sign of
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1: When you miss you, I don't know, I am a yes, sir, we are still over there.
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0: doing? What are you doing?

0: 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We speak the capital. 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

I am Sanchani and Copane. 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Message on Sanchani and a day. 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

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We need no healing, we need no deliverance. 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

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And maybe Nayas to reach a woe. 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

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Hey, I'm the answer,

I am Sanchani and Copone. Hey, Sanchani, you are here with David in Numbrem. You are here with John and Numbremuno. Ah, that's why you are a bravo when a day. Message on Sanchani and a day. You are one with you and a day.

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Oh, yes, and Chenin and Copone. Hey, Saint Chen, you are here with David in Numbrim. 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

0: We need to reign. 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We speak the capital. Mene Obana.
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Hey, sentient, you are here with David in Numbrem. 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Ah, that's why you are Bravo Menede. 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Ah.

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0: 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We speak the capital. Mene Obana.
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What on the last time? 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Father woman. 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

Hallelujah.

mane awade wanti ane wanim media minim ya.

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Obedience is the book of Psalms, I'm in the name. Me you are the same, you are the same. Yeah, yeah, yeah, yeah, yeah, yeah. Now, so, what? Obey to make us a

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Jesus, we have number one. 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
1: I'm going to go to the hospital. I'm going to go to the hospital. I'm going to go to the hospital. I'm going to go to the hospital. I'm going to go to the hospital. I'm going to go to the hospital. I'm going to go to the hospital. I'm going to go to the hospital. I'm going to go to the hospital. I'm going to go to the hospital. I'm going to go to the hospital. I'm going to go to the hospital. I'm going to go to the hospital. I'm going to go to the hospital. I'm going to go to the hospital. I'm going to go to the hospital. I'm going to go to the hospital. I'm going to go to the hospital. I'm going to go to the hospital. I'm going to go to the hospital. I'm going to go to the hospital. I'm going to go to the hospital. I'm going to go to the hospital. I'm going to go to the hospital. I'm going to go to the hospital. I'm going to go to the hospital. I'm going to go to the hospital. I'm going to go to the hospital. I'm going to go to the hospital. I'm going to go to the hospital. I'm going to go to the hospital. I'm going to go

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Auntie Ossie and no Samuel to say, that's one of was about to go for mama. 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
1: What you want? 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Oh, my God. The power of the million years. And I did. Every day I don't pay. But then we now. 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

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No, Kodana. And I'm not going to be answered as I said. So, can you listen? The Bible says, Saint Clementia. That's how that takes us from the world. Whatever I do in home, I want to. When you're in eternal life. Why, never so crazy. This is in Bukasa. Set the credit in one. No, we didn't. I call baby, you're so near it. So, but I'm not sure how to want to Jesus. When you're in eternal life. And put you out. 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And to make us say, what would you be Fahuma? Fahuma? I don't say it for the bushel. I don't say it for the bushel. I put in my head and put one my head. I'll be wearing glass woman. Why are you wearing our shoes? I'm going to go to the bushel. Why not? The power for you, Jesus. What's going on? What's your story? What's your story?

for honey and you got to catch your class. The rest is for any Jesus. One more, I'm also friend. I bet you're right. Nipa into me there. I was so mean to me there. I can't go into me there. I know that you are saying it. I find it. Walk right here. Walk on the job. Hey! Catch your crown, say. I'll bury my Jesus. And I will cry, let you see. I said, I'm going to do somewhere. I'm going to put one in your hand. And I'm going to rest somehow. Now, my boss is going to be not turning. It sounds like a snake. I said, time for the moment I'm going to come and watch him. One look, and then Christ of God. Enough. Here I am.

Here I am.

trying to pay. 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

Oh,

0: by your side.
1: Yes, it's now. I'm a young man, I'm a young man, I'm a young man, I'm a young man, I'm a young man, I'm a young man, I'm a young man, I'm a young man, I'm a young man, I'm a young man, I'm a young man, I'm a young man, I'm a young man, I'm a young man, I'm a young man, I'm a young man, I'm a young man, I'm a young man, I'm a young man, I'm a young man, I'm a young man, I'm a young man, I'm a young man, I'm a young man, I'm a young man, I'm a young man, I'm a young man, I'm a young man, I'm a young man, I'm a young man, I'm a young man, I'm a young man, I'm a young man, I'm a young man, I'm a young man, I'm a young man, I'm a young man, I'm a young man, I'm a young man, I'm a young man, I'm a young man, I'm a young man, I'm a young man, I'm a young man, I'm a young man, I'm a young man, I'm a young man, I'm a young man, I'm a young man, I'm a young man, I'm a young man, I'm a young man, I'm a young man, I'm a young man, I'm a young man

0: Rodney. 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
1: I'm a pay mom now.

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What do you call him? I was saying, yeah, what do you call him? I was saying, yeah, what do you call him? I was saying, yeah, what do you call him? I was saying, yeah, what do you call him? I was saying, yeah, what do you call him? I was saying, yeah, what do you call him? I was saying, yeah, what do you call him? I was saying, yeah, what do you call him? I was saying, yeah, what do you call him? I was saying, yeah, what do you call him? I was saying, yeah, what do you call him? I was saying, yeah, what do you call him? I was saying, yeah, what do you call him? I was saying, yeah, what do you call him? I was saying, yeah, what do you call him? I was saying, yeah, what do you call him? I was saying, yeah, what do you call him? I was saying, yeah, what do you call him? I was saying, yeah, what do you call him? I was saying, yeah, what do you call him? I was saying, yeah, what do you call him? I was saying, yeah, what do you call him? I was saying, yeah, what do you call him? I was saying, yeah, what do you call him? I was saying, yeah, what do you

I don't know. I'm not sitting down.

What do you know, mamma? Oh, I know. I say, yes, what a funny time. What's that? Minimia, what did you do? Minimia, that was school. Minimia, that was how. Minimia, that was how. So that's funny time. What did you come up with? What did you do? What did you do? What did you do? What did you do? What did you do? What did you do? What did you do? What did you do? What did you do? What did you do? What did you do? What did you do? What did now I was rough funny. What did you say? What did I do? What happened? Hey, I'm back. Oh, I know. I think that is Israel.

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We speak the capital. Mene Obana.

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0: Finally, God is good. I don't even know how to explain the kindness of God to the children of God who have met here to praise God. Brother James, can you help me?
1: Yes, brother. We serve a sovereign God. He's the God that we serve. He's got the whole world in his hand. And he is the reason for this season. We are going to praise him to all the end of this life. Are you ready to do that? Give the Lord a hand of praise tonight. Give him a clap offering. I want to hear you. Come on.
2: Oh, yes.

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0: 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We speak the capital. Mene Obana.
1: Oh, we're ready, and you're going to be able to do it. And I'm going to be able to do it. And I'm going to be able to do it. And I'm going to be able to do it. And I'm going to be able to do it. Yeah, Pastor Daniel, yeah, yeah, man. Oh, Jesus, demon, amen.

Rosa, Rosa, Rosa, Rosa, Rosa, Rosa, Rosa, Rosa, Rosa, Rosa, Rosa, Rosa, Rosa, Rosa, Rosa, Rosa, Rosa, Rosa, Rosa, Rosa, Rosa, Rosa, Rosa, Rosa, Rosa, Rosa, Rosa, Rosa, Rosa, Rosa, Rosa, Rosa, Rosa, 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

chasu yo nyamia. 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

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Everybody want to be in a meditation? What time would you say? Now, when I want to see, tell me that's what you say. I'm a show and when I'm a come for. And I pray that we can say, Udina Yayaka, Udina Sanaka, what bombing my bush and fire, Yaya Yayana Simmo. Hello, I say, the show and when I'm praise.

Amen.

other way.

Satan, defeat him. Let him go. Let him go. Let him go. Let him go. Let him go. Let him go. Let him go. Let him go. Let him go. Let him go. Let him go. Let him go. Let him go. Let him go. Let him go. Let him go. Let him go. Let him go. Let him go. Let him go. Let him go. Let him go. Let him go. Let him go. Let him go. Let him go. Let him go. Let him go. Let him go. Let him go. Let him go. Let him go. Let him go. Let him go. Let him go. Let him go. Let him go. Let him go. Let him go. Let him go. Let him go. Let him go. Let him go. Let him go. Let him go. Let him go. Let him go. Let him go. Let him go. Let him go. Let him go. Let him go. Let him go. Let him go. Let him go. Let him go. Let him go. Let him go. Let him go. Let him go. Let him go. Let him go. Let him go. Let him go. Let him go. Let him go. Let him go. Let him go. Let him go. Let him go. Let him go. Let him go. Let him go. Let him go. Let him go. Let him go. Let him go. Let him go. Let him go

0: 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Mene Obana.
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Christmas.

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People on wheelchairs are the ones that sit down when we are praising God. 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Left for your enemies alone, you should be dead by now. 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So if that did not happen, then I want to see people coming out to praise God. May you

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